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7: For today, sunny out there and a high of 26. Tonight, a bit more cloud cover at a low of 11 degrees. Tomorrow, we're going to rock it up to 32 degrees with more sunny skies. And then on Saturday, 18 with sunny skies again. Sunday is going to be 15 with a mix of sun and cloud. And then Monday, 16 with more sun and cloud. It's local news, weather, and sports at any time on SwiftCurrentOnline.com.
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0: What's up? I'm Justin Bieber.
1: Is it too late now to say sorry? How many days till I can see you again?
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